vehicle accident. This is going to be on State River Road, approximately 6 miles up from Deck Park. There's a single vehicle that was driving erratically and is now stuck on a telephone pole. Male subject said to be out of the vehicle walking around. Got law enforcement around as well.

responder motor vehicle accident. This is going to be their 29361 Snake River Road for a male subject driving erratically and put his truck on a telephone pole. He is out of the vehicle walking around. We have the Huntington patient out and law enforcement as well.

0: 12-1.
1: Hi, 35, 1743. 35, be advised. The male driver is now trying to get the vehicle off the pole, possibly intoxicated.
0: Copy.
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0: 275. Do we know how far up Snake River Road from Huntington this is?
1: They said they're about 6 miles

0: RPs aren't able to get a play. It is a black pickup. I don't know if it's full size.
1: RP5, copy.

0: 535. Do we know if there's damage to the power pole or we need to get idle power en route?
1: We're still checking. In the field in front of them. I'm not sure if it's a power pole or not. We're still checking on that and we'll notify Idaho Power.
0: 535, copy.

0: 5525. Sounds like it's non-electrical, possible telephone or internet.
1: 525, copy. I'll confirm when I get there.
0: And I have station 30, pay shot also, and minutes.
1: 525, copy.

0: 是在这里的街可能要走只有两个人路。
1: Back to a Ford F-150. Break. Registered to a Daniel Boyle out of Ontario. I ran the registered owner. He's showing valid DL and CDL, but he is also showing he's a respondent in a protection order and has a felony 1224 out of Malheur County secret indictment for burglary, assault, criminal mischief.
2: Copy.
1: 535, we'll check with OSP and see if somebody can cover.
2: 535, affirm. I believe 4116 will be in Huntington.

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0: 4116 is in Thoroughbend. We'll head that way. Can we notify his dispatch?

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1: Five, five,
0: be advised, I did confirm that warrant was not your county.
1: 5-5, copy. 4-4 confirmed.
0: 17-53.

dispatch 2022 is on red line now.

I'm seeing Mercury just past the gravel pit on the St. Louis Road. Notify Idaho Power, the power line is down, the power pole has been sheared off. We have no fire, but we do have power line down. It's not across the road.

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0: At 1814.

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You can relay that to Idaho Power, and they'll know which pole's broken off. You copy that number to Seth?

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There's all four tires are up. It is on an embankment. It appears rear bumper stuck into the ground. Have a leak.

Copper is on the road. Signal lanes are on the side of the road. So, not off less than a foot.

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1: 1241.
0: It's going to be at 50 David Eccles. RP states that there are juveniles playing music on her property. They've been asked to leave twice and will not leave. Their plate is 532 Queen Union John.
1: 16, I copy.
0: 616, that's going to be a Ford Focus.
1: I got it.
0: 1843.

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Thank you.

0: 616.
1: 616.
0: Could we run the 12-7 in that call, and could I get the

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1: Yeah, I was just informed that he was doing a lot of digging and stuff in the vehicle, too.

0: 6?
1: Juveniles have left the property. Jessica's been getting information to tell them that they're trespassed. Call the dispatch and let you know that she has done that. If they come back, we'll be clear.
0: 1855.

0: Station 21, respond. Fairgrounds Road and South Main and Halfway, where a 6-year-old male who hit his head on a pole and he is bleeding from the bridge of his nose. He is conscious. They're going to be parked in a white Chevy Express van at the intersection of Fairgrounds Road and South Main and Halfway.
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0: 21. The white Chevy Express van is going to be parked at the intersection of South Main Street and Fairgrounds Road. They're parked on the side of the road there.
1: We were just there and there's no white shuttle van there. We're going to pull farther down those highway stations.
0: See, I can attempt to call back and see if I can have them rendezvous.
1: Thank you, that would help.
0: And RP states that they are at the welcome to halfway sign.

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1: Copy.
0: 1914.

3 7 3 3 3 3 3 3 3 3 3 3 3 3 3 3 3 3 3 3 3 3 3 3 3 3 3 3 3 3 3 3 3 3 3 3 3 3 3 3 3 3 3 3 3 3 3 3 3 3 3 3 3 3 3 3 3 3 3 3 3 3 3 3 3 3 3 3 3 3 3 3 3 3 3 3 3 3 3 3 3 3 3 3 3 3 3 3 3 3 3 3 3 3 3 3 3 3 3 3 3 3 3 3 3 3 3 3 3 3 3 3 3 3 3 3 3 3 3 3 3 3 3 3 3 3 3 3 3 3 3 3 3 3 3 3 3 3 3 3 3 3 3 3 3 3 3 3 3 3 3 3 3 3 3 3 3 3 3 3 3 3 3 3 3 3 3 3 3 3 3 3 3 3 3 3 3 3 3 3 3 3 3 3 3 3 3 3 3

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0: Station 20, Station 24, respond 3600 13th Street in Baker City. This is going to be at the correctional facility. We have an unknown aged male having an active seizure. No other information. 3600 13th Street, Baker City.
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0: at 2020.

Dispatch 2021, Unit show is arriving on scene. Dispatch, correction, we are 2022. We're on scene at the jail. 2024.

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0: driving complaint? 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H as in Henry and 13th Street. 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RP would like contact.
1: On their info.
0: Contact Sierra 541-313-1149.

station in 24. Respond Auburn and Plum in the alleyway. The alleyway between Balm and Plum, closest to Auburn. Somebody has a large fire in their backyard. Possible fire pit, but flames are as high as their houses.

0: 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It looks pretty mellow right now.
1: 2158. 611, can you advise an address?
0: 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The fire department's on scene. 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
1: Is it a question about the fire or something pertaining to...

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1: Is this going to be 6th and Carter Street? RP states that there are two dogs barking for the last 2 hours.
0: I copy. Does the RP want contact?
1: That's negative.
0: Copy that.
1: 2251.

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This is going to be a commercial fire alarm, zone 993, unspecified area. 175 Campbell Street, Baker City.

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0: Contact Lenora, 541-975-4316. She would like a welfare check on a Scott Miller. We have a few in local, so I'm not sure which one it is.

0: RP didn't answer, should we clear with negative contact? 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
1: 2310.

0: 611.
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0: 2330 to you.
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0: 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She started screaming profanities and hung up. 12-1.
1: 2335.

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0: I'll be clear if I, a female, was out looking at some stuff on the sidewalk here, outside of the boot repair or shoe repair store.
1: 2335.

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0: P is going to be the manager at Pizza Hut. There is a vehicle parked in the parking lot, a smaller dark colored vehicle with a bunch of dogs in the vehicle with him. She wants him to leave the parking lot. She's also requesting phone contact. I have her number when you're ready.

0: 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I'm ready for that number. You can send it to Teams.
1: I'll send it to Teams.
0: Copy that.

0: 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I have an Idaho plate.
1: 610.
0: Seven, boy, Charles, William, 69 Union.

0: plate is clear to a 2007 gray Mazda, expires 5/31 of 27 to an Olive Mills of Priest River, Idaho.
1: One zero, I copy. They're occupied by three.

0: 610.
1: 610.
0: That vehicle is unoccupied by humans. I did call the RP and gave them options for towing it since it's on private property. I'll be clear of my contacts for now.

0: on suspicious.
1: Go ahead.
0: RP states that there are two vehicles driving around over at the sports complex. He was concerned about what they were doing. It's a small SUV and a sedan. No other information.
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0: At 137.

0: 611 information.
1: Did the vehicles leave?
0: RP is on the phone. Yes, they did leave. The SUV went east on D Street. D is in David.
1: 7 Oregon.
0: 611.
1: 521 Queen Boy David. Oregon 122 Robert Adam Nora.
0: Your first 127 is a 2006 Jeep Liberty, expires 11 of 26 to Chris McGuire and Jennifer McGuire of Baker City.
1: 1241 seconds.
0: It's going to be a 2019 Ford Focus, expires 5 of 28 to Jackson Everson, Baker City. Both vehicles clear.
1: Copy.
0: 141.
1: Second at Maverick.
0: 141.

0: place phone on. Next one, man. Just some 18 and over individuals cruising around, burning the midnight oil. 12-1.
1: 143.

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1: 610.
0: I'm going to be at 3010 Elm Street. RP states that somebody rang her doorbell and then banged on the door and then left.
1: Back. Is that RP on contact?
0: She is still on the phone with my partner. This is a 911 call. She just heard a voice. It's happening currently, and she is scared.

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0: 610, I have a readback on that subject when you're ready.
1: 610, go ahead.
0: Mastiff Stevens, born in 89, is clear. He is a respondent in a protection order, registered sex offender compliant, and on 3 counts of bench probation.
1: Copy that.
0: 232.

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1: Negative.
0: Can you call her back and see if she can turn her porch light on?
1: Affirm.
0: And 11 back, you can just let her know we're

0: 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Did you copy one in custody?
1: Affirm.
0: Copy that.
1: 241.

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1: 610.
0: Can you show me en route to the jail with one, and can you advise them?
1: Confirm.
0: Copy that. I'll have to... Can you look up the case number for me? It's probably about a week ago at

0: 610. 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
1: It's 474. Time of custody is going to be 238.
0: Zero, I copy that.
1: 249.
0: 610 back. Can you send me his information to Teams?
1: Uh-huh.
0: Copy that.
1: 249.

0: 3 Elvin Avenue, apartment 103. She got woken up from a knock on her window and then a knock on her door. Her neighbor down at 101 also had the same thing happen to her. Time lapse, 5 minutes. She didn't see anything. She's not requesting contact.
1: Copy. I will go look in the area.
0: 415.

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1: Season
0: I copy.

0: We did run that subject. He returns clear, suspended violation. He also has a 1260 flag.
1: 1-6, I copy. Could we get word to crisis about this?
0: We did question if they called crisis.

0: 6, I copy 12-1. I do have crisis responding. They have an ETA of roughly 20 minutes. They're requesting you respond as well.
1: 1-6, I copy.
0: And 827.

0: okay.
1: We're code 4. He's sitting on the sidewalk. Seems pretty calm right now.
0: At 8:30.

spoke to Jonathan Fields, said that he's 1294, doesn't want to talk to Crisis. He said that his main problem is David Feldman and Carolyn Gibson that are living in the property.

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She is also now in a seizure.

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1: 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He is up walking around, but is very confused.

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0: 303, request for contact. 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He wants to talk to an officer about getting Alan Wolf's belongings from his residence. His victim wants RP to go get his stuff, and he just wants to make sure he won't get in trouble for it. Hello, 18. Six, 16 status check.
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0: Six oh three.
1: Show me clearly that contact. The RP said that the owner of the property wants him to get it. The person at the house wants him to get it. And I expressed to him that this is all civil, that it's a civil process, not involving us.
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1: Frankfurt 5, Daniel Raymond Croucher, born in 1959, is the respondent in a no-contact release agreement. Protected person being a Kimberly Mankins, is also a corrections offender diversion with last of Downing, and is clear valid.
0: Copy by himself. I'll be 12-1 at 5.
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0: 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She wants to see if her friend's bike that he was given is stolen. Her friend's name is Sam Jones. He was given the bike from her neighbor across the street.
1: 3 copies.
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0: 616, ongoing disturbance. 2020 Plum Street. RP says brother freaked out and was hitting people. He was trying to leave. Unknown if he has at this time. They were trying to get him to calm down.
1: 16, I copy.
0: At 1436.

0: Ray Dodge Dooley going down Campbell towards 10th might have a Michaela Tholen, might be going to Michaela Tholen's house.
1: One six, I copy. Do we have an address for Lester Solon's house?
0: 6 1 7, I'm attempting to find him, but it sounds like brother just pulled back up to the house.
1: 1 6, I copy.
0: 14 3. One six back, RP believes that his brother might possibly have a handgun on his person.
1: 1 6, I copy.
0: 1438.

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0: 2003 returns clear, valid.
1: 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I have another one when you're ready.
0: 1241.
1: B, Oregon Charles 672147, lost the force link.
0: Six Jackson Lee, four ceiling, point 2008, returns clear, valid.
1: 1-6, I copy.
0: I have 1443.

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0: Adam 55493 9, last of four shillings.

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0: 1-6 back, I'll be in route 2, Southgate.
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0: 16, can I get arrestee's information and teams, a case number and time of arrest, please?
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0: 216.
1: B-12-1, Baker County Jail has custody of last of four Sterling.
0: At 1536.

0: 603, request for contact animal.
1: 603.
0: Contact George Taylor, 541-519-6190. He states he believes his neighbor's cat, they have been feeding it and are keeping it in the garage. RP says per Facebook it is Christian Colnott that has his cat.
1: Copy.
0: 1541.

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0: 56.
1: Sunday 12-1. Operator was Marcus Gray. He had ran out of gas trying to get into the Maverick parking lot. To help some bystanders, we pushed his car into one of the pump slots.
0: I-1545.

0: 16.
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0: 3203,
1: Burgorm. 3, go ahead, and I'm just clearing, speaking to the RP of this cat case, persons on the other side said they would release, they would look for it and would bring it back to them if they see it there, don't have it to release.
0: The 603, I copy. This would be 1722 Campbell Street. It'll be the State Farm. It's assumed audible, office motion, and they have not attempted responsibles.
1: Hi, copy. From David Eccles on Highway 7.
0: At 1613.

units, be advised, we attempted to get a hold of the responsible, and every single one of them is out of town. They would just like to be advised if the building is secure or not.

0: jumping.
1: Neighbor is not seeing anybody around the office building. Appears secure. 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
0: 603, that's negative. We were able to get a hold of one of the responsibles. She stated they're all out of town. She just wants to know if the building is secure.
2: Copy. 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No, it's secure.
0: Hi, copy.

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0: And 603, correction on that plate, the numbers are right, but the first three is George Williams.
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Station 20, respond to 211 Southwest Austin Street in Sumter, where a 52-year-old female who fell and hit her head did not lose consciousness but is pale and cannot move.